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Country 99.9 The Wolf. It's me, Rick Johnson, in for JD. Good evening and good damn from Brantley Gilbert. 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
0: Sure. shorts and sundress season is here, which means the Wolves Howlin' Hot Summer is back. And that means only good things for you. 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

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Chase Matthew going to be opening up for Jason Aldean for two nights at Bank NH Pavilion in Guilford. I'll give you all the details and tell you how you can win tickets coming up in just a bit. 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

0: Country 99.9, The Wolf. There's Riley Green. I'm Rick Johnson. Now, we had good stuff in that set. Luke Combs, Zach John King, Rodney Atkins, and Chase Matthew, who is going to be opening up for Jason Aldean for two nights at Bank NH Pavilion, Friday, September 25th and Saturday, September 26th. We have tickets for the Saturday show. 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Good luck to you. We'll take a little break. We'll come right back with BB Rexha next. It's Country 99.9 The Wolf.
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4: Clear skies this evening. Temperatures dropping overnight into the upper 50s and low 60s. More clouds after midnight. Should be a decent day on Thursday with some sunshine, but mixed with clouds. More clouds by late afternoon and a chance for a shower late afternoon into the early evening. Maybe even a rumble of thunder, too. A few showers early Friday. We'll still get some sunshine Friday. It's still muggy, but a chance for thunderstorms during the afternoon, and the weekend is looking phenomenal. From Channel 8, meteorologist Ted McInerney bringing you Maine's total weather. 99.

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And tonight that soundtrack includes Ella Langley. It's Choosing Texas. 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

0: Country 99.9 The Wolf. Won't be long until we have a new album from Kenny Chesney. His new record, Silver Sands Marina, coming out on September 25th. Here's the first taste of the new album. It's Carry On, Country 99.9 The Wolf.
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0: Country 99.9, The Wolf, Jacob Hackworth, What Took You So Long? I'm Rick Johnson in for J.D., and I know we've been having some nice warm days, but don't be fooled. Fall is creeping up on us, which means the biggest shopping day of the fall is coming up quick, too. Maine's Ultimate Yard Sale is back at the Cumberland Fairgrounds Saturday, September 12th, starting at 9 a.m. Vendor spots are still available, if you can believe that, but not for long. 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

0: From the MB Tractor Weather Center, here's Maine's total weather from Channel 8.
1: Clear skies this evening. Temperatures dropping overnight into the upper 50s and low 60s. More clouds after midnight. Should be a decent day on Thursday with some sunshine, but mixed with clouds. More clouds by late afternoon and a chance for a shower late afternoon into the early evening. Maybe even a rumble of thunder, too. A few showers early Friday. We'll still get some sunshine Friday. It's still muggy, but a chance for thunderstorms during the afternoon and the weekend is looking phenomenal. From Channel 8 meteorologist Ted McInerney bringing you Maine's total weather. 99.

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0: 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Rick Johnson holding down the fort for JD this week with Chris Young. 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

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Thanks for spending a little bit of your Wednesday with us. Here's Corey Kent. It's Empty Words. 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
2: He's a ranch hand in a pinch, man. 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A cast iron skillet swinging lid flipper. Now he's a double wide on the county line.

0: just want my horseback. Country 99.9 The Wolf, there's Cody Johnson. I'm Rick Johnson in for JD this week. Now, I didn't grow up around horses, and I've been horseback riding, I think, three times in my life. Once was, you know, at the fair as a kid when you're a little kid and they put you on a horse and they lead the horse around in a circle. I did that. And then on my honeymoon, my wife and I went horseback riding on the beach. That was lovely. And then I was starting to have some allergy issues, and I went to the doctor, and I don't know if you've ever taken that allergy test at the doctor where they poke your back with a bunch of things to see what you're allergic to. And darn if it didn't come back, I'm allergic to horses and rabbits, of all things. And the next time I got on a horse was my wife and I went to Costa Rica. And wouldn't you know it, started sneezing the second I got on the horse. Weird. I'm going to have to try it again. Who knows? They say sometimes you can outgrow allergies. Going to have to get myself back up on a horse at some point. Carrie Underwood coming up after these. 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
14: From the MB Tractor Weather Center, here's Maine's total weather from Channel 8.
15: Clear skies this evening. Temperatures dropping overnight into the upper 50s and low 60s. More clouds after midnight. Should be a decent day on Thursday with some sunshine, but mixed with clouds. More clouds by late afternoon and a chance for a shower late afternoon into the early evening. Maybe even a rumble of thunder, too. A few showers early Friday. We'll still get some sunshine Friday. It's still muggy, but a chance for thunderstorms during the afternoon, and the weekend is looking phenomenal. From Channel 8, I'm meteorologist Ted McInerney bringing you Maine's total weather.

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Country, 99.9 The Wolf. Got another classic cut from the late, great Dolly Parton coming up. Stay with me. But first, it's Hardy. This is McCarthy Country, 99.9 The Wolf.

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A soundtrack that includes the latest from Kenny Chesney. 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

0: Country 99.9, The Wolf, Cole Wetzel, and Ella Langley. I'm Rick Johnson, in for JD. Now, we heard Dan and Shay before that. Dan and Shay are part of our next Country Nights and VIP Lights tour stop. Yeah, we're sending you all over New England for the big shows, and our next tour stop sends you back to Massachusetts to see Dan and Shay with Tyler Hubbard and Josh Ross at the Xfinity Center in Mansfield on Saturday, September 19th. We want to hook you up with two tickets and an overnight hotel stay, courtesy of Warner Music Nashville. Tap the Wolf app with the Wolf Wake Up Crew for your shot to win. Time for me to hit the road, but before I get out of here, I got one more from Morgan Wallen coming up after these. 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
11: Clear skies this evening. Temperatures dropping overnight into the upper 50s and low 60s. More clouds after midnight. Should be a decent day on Thursday with some sunshine, but mixed with clouds. More clouds by late afternoon and a chance for a shower late afternoon into the early

early evening, maybe even a rumble of thunder, too. A few showers early Friday. We'll still get some sunshine Friday. It's still muggy, but a chance for thunderstorms during the afternoon, and the weekend is looking phenomenal. From Channel 8, meteorologist Ted McInerney bringing you Maine's total weather.

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Russell Dickerson, that's Worth Your Wild on Cafe Nashville. I am Jody Vallon, so don't forget to check out Taylor Swift's song smash-up performance, The Icon Sessions, at the Grammy Museum. It's posted at her artist profile page, Cafe Nashville, the web, or the app. I knew it, I knew.

0: Cafe Nashville.
1: Consider this one the newest little wolfie in the den. 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

Billy Currington must be doing something right on Cafe Nashville. I am Jody Valance. So the majority of nation's workers actually getting a bad case of the Sundays due to dreading on Monday. Yeah, LinkedIn actually did a survey. 3,000 individual employees here in the U.S. found 66% of them reported experiencing the Sunday scaries ahead of the work week. We're all worried about that Monday. I mean, it's rough, I know. Here's Bradley Gilbert, Good Damn on Cafe Nashville, sponsored by Wheelhouse Records. You always said you hated it.

0: Brantley Gilbert, that's Good Damn, sponsored by Will House Records on Cafe Nashville. I am Jody Fallon. Hey, Jody B, let's talk about a true dynasty and a champion.
1: Yeah, so there's a lot of controversy going on in the golf world, but I will tell you, I want everybody to know about this lady. Her name is Donna Warner. She is a 35-time champion of her golf club up in Rhode Island. It's Wanamatonomy is the name of the club. And since 1974, she has been in the mix. She might be one of the goats in the sport of golf.
0: Yeah, I mean, she's done so well. I mean, obviously, I couldn't play with her. You know?
1: Oh, absolutely not.
0: Because she's kicking my butt every time.
1: She would spank you. And the thing is, she's 79 years old.
0: Exactly, yeah. But she's been doing this since the 70s.
1: Yeah, 1974, she won her first club championship.
0: Wow.
1: And then she had, like, you know, back-to-back. And then somebody else came in. She was like, oh, no, I'm not having it.
0: And
1: then had a three-peat. And then had a 12-year run. And then lost a couple years. And then came back. And she, her name is on that board so many times.
0: Yeah.
1: They should probably rename the whole course after her. I mean, come on. This is pretty awesome. And it's things like this that we need to know more about. There are even calls for them to do a 30 on 30 for ESPN to do a special on her. You won't

Kevin Eshwey, I'm Jody Valens. So Kane Brown's got a headline, a free off-to-college block party and concert at the University of Wisconsin-Madison, the Library Mall. That happens on September 5th. 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
1: Hey, y'all, it's Brandon Gilbert. 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
1: 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I mean, just a showstopper. And shooting a shot.
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Check yes or no. That's George Strait on Cafe Nashville. I am Jody Fallon. So apparently, Jody Messina now adding more dates to her 2027 tour. All the details in our news section, Cafe Nashville, the web, or the app. Sponsored by Acondo Records, Tyler Nance keeps me safe.

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0: Kevin Ashwell, I'm Jody Vallon. Did you know there's a National Bridge Inventory? Yeah, so the National Bridge Inventory actually is a massive federal database that keeps tabs on roughly 624,000 bridges across the United States, including their age, condition, traffic, inspection history, all that. And it has to span more than 20 feet to be included on this. So not every bridge is actually a bridge. It can be rated poor. We still drive across it. That's scary. Here's Chris Jansen, Fight for a Girl.
1: Yeah, I've been sitting around, playing them haggard sounds, running them memories up, take me back to a square body truck. All my buddies all circled around, in

0: Nights and Fight for a Girl, sponsored by Harpeth 60 Records on Cafe Nashville. I am Jody Vallon. So, Jody B, I always say, no new ideas in Hollywood, and this is an example of that.
1: You're talking about the new RoboCop series on Prime Video that is coming up. But I do have some news. Dan Stevens is the one who is going to be playing this iconic character, right? This guy's been around for a long time.
0: Yeah.
1: Not Dan, but RoboCop. However, Dan, we do know him from Downton Abbey, and he was the Beast in Beauty and the Beast. He's been in so many other things. I think I actually might be interested in checking this one out. I was not a big fan of the Peter Weller films and some of the stuff he's done. My dad was, so that's how I know his name and how I know about this series.
0: Sure, but yeah, of course. I mean, again, no new ideas. This has been done for a long time. Not thought about RoboCop in years. So, you know, why bring it back now?
1: Well, it kind of feels like now's the perfect time. Think about it. We have the technology, right?
0: Well, that's true. We do. Yes. Here's Bailey Zimmerman at Chevy Silverado on Cafe Nashville.

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0: Hey, y'all, it's Brandon Gilbert. Check out my new song, Good Damn.
1: Good damn, I miss some biscuits, not to mention sipping whiskey with your dad.
0: It's a song about running into a smoke show. I mean, just a showstopper and shooting a shot.
1: I can see it in your eyes, baby, you ain't gotta lie. You know good and damn well you miss me too.
0: This is Brandon Gilbert, and you can check out my new song, Good Damn, wherever you listen to music.
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Kevin Nash, well, I am Jody Fallon. So Blake Shelton had a very special guest by his side during his set at the VOA Country Music Festival. His wife, Gwen Stefani, unexpectedly joined him on stage that night for two of their big hits, which I'd love that she's doing that. Let him in anyway. This is Blake Shelton on Cafe Nashville.

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Kevin Nashville, I am Jody Van Alonso. Stella Lefty's making her Grand Ole Opry debut September 2nd, Little Big Town, Ashley Monroe. And Vincent Mason also going to appear that night. On a-

Gold on Cafe Nashville. I am Jody Valens. A 250-pound black bear died after becoming trapped in an unlocked car in Colorado Springs. This is a scary situation. So the bear was found days later, having perished from the heat after damaging the vehicle's interior in an attempt to escape. Of course, he was trying to get out, right? Poor bear. Here's Carly Pierce with Riley Green. If I don't leave, I'm going to stay. Sponsored by Broken Bow Records on Cafe Nashville. Tomorrow.

0: Brought to you by Broken Bow Records, Carly Pierce with Riley Green. If I don't leave, I'm going to stay. On Cafe Nashville, I am Jody Van Allen, and Jody B., let's do the do.
1: Well, if you do the do, Mountain Dew has something for you.
0: I love it.
1: Trolley, I don't know how to pronounce it, those gummy worms?
0: Yeah.
1: They have teamed up. They have a limited edition mango pineapple punch soda.
0: Really?
1: Yes.
0: Because we all asked for that.
1: I don't think anybody asked for that. And some of the fans have kind of flooded the comments and said, you know, essentially instead of the crowd goes wild, it's the crowd has gone mild. They're not really sure about this
0: yeah.
1: one.
0: Yeah. Well, I mean, what do you think? You like mango, right? So
1: I like mango.
0: Yeah.
1: But I am not necessarily big into sodas. I don't do the do as much as you do the do.
0: I do the do every now and then. Yeah. Not a bad idea. But again, I mean, I'll try it. Because I do that. I'm a giver like that.
1: You are. You're a really great taster.
0: Here's Kane Brown, Woman, sponsored by RCA Records on Cafe

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1: Hey, what's up, guys? This is Jason Aldean, and my new album, Songs About Us, is out now. My new album is about the highs, the lows, and all the moments in between. My new album, Songs About Us, is available everywhere now.
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Gavin Ashwell, I am Jody Vallon, so Ella Langley with some new body art. Yeah, one's a bird on a branch inspired by a picture from her paternal grandmother as she had recognizing her grandparents' influence on her pursuit of country music. The other is a, the name Joan. That's a dog that she rescued earlier this summer. Yeah, I get it. If you're going to put a tattoo on your body, make sure it means something. Here's Co Wetzel with Ella Langley. It's Jaded on Cafe Nashville.

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Consolator on Cafe Nashville. I am Jody Valance. O'Hardy's going to play you two-night Halloween celebration. 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My name

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1: This one's so new, it's still a little wolf pop. 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

Russell Dickerson on Cafe Nashville. I am Jody Vallon. So Amazon now announcing plans to expand their drone delivery service, Prime Air, to nearly 500 U.S. cities and towns by the year's end. A six-fold increase in the current operation area. I can't wait. Here's Rethink Some Things. It's Luke Combs.

0: on Cafe Nashville. I am Jody Vallon. All right, JDB, sometimes you got a kid that just talks back too much, and you got to set them down and put them in their place.
1: I know. I literally rolled in the floor laughing on this one. Like, literally did this.
0: Okay, help me out here. We're talking
1: tears
0: about
1: streaming down my face.
0: Comebacks.
1: But there's a post that I just started giggling and then laughing and then guffawing to the other day. It's from Sidelines Mom. This is on TikTok. And she said, I need to humble my teenage boys. They spend 97% of their time rage baiting me and smiling after I lose my bleep.
0: Yeah.
1: So drop your most ridiculous, cruel, but not too cruel insults. I need material. We're building character over here. And one of the first ones in the comment section, which, by the way, this comment section is gold.
0: Yeah.
1: But one of the first ones was, those were some big words for someone who still sees the pediatrician.
0: Oh, wow. Yeah.
1: And that was to a 14-year-old, right?
0: Jeez.
1: One of my favorites is this lady that said, I evicted you once. I can do it again.
0: Oh, wow. Seriously.
1: There are so many of these. And I mean, they're quoting movies. There's some that are a little off color. But you're talking about teenage boys. So sometimes mama's got to get her own back, right?
0: Yeah, I get it. Yeah.
1: I love this idea. I love that she came here. And I hope she has plenty of material.

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I am Jody Valens. Omega Maroney doesn't have a dress code on the ticket, but her fans actually get the memo anyway. At the Cloud 9 tour stops, a sea of pink and glitter, cowboy hats, white boots. That's pretty much all you see anywhere you look. Promise you, that's what I saw last weekend here in Nashville. Here's Omega Maroney. It's Beautiful Things on Cafe Nashville.

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0: You're listening to Cafe Nashville.

That's Hardy on Cafe Nashville. I am Jody Van Allen. So Ella Langley and Shiner Beer's collaboration, Dandelion Honey, is now available. The Shiner Beer brand is actually seen in the music video for the mega hit, Shoes in Texas. Here's Love and Life again on Cafe Nashville.

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0: I'm Jody Vaitlin. A note from Luke Bryan regarding Dolly Parton.
1: Hey guys, Luke Bryan here. Just wanted to speak about the passing of icon Dolly Parton. So much of my childhood, she was in it, from movies to music. Her light, being a strong Tennessee woman, was something that always inspired me. Songwriting ability, charisma, wittiness, and the ability to make fun of herself and the ability to inspire the world is what I think about when I think of Dolly. When you live your life and people can recognize you by one name, Dolly, I think that says it all.
0: Gently Roll on Cafe Nashville. He's got my thing. I am not okay.
2: Hi.

0: JDB. So let's talk about this NFL Disney thing. We talked a little bit about it, but now all the teams are represented by a Disney character.
1: They are, and some villains too, which I think is very, very cool.
0: I love it.
1: But we're going to start in the AFC East. So Buffalo Bills, we knew that the Beast was going to be their representation, right?
0: Sure, right?
1: Strong, a little wild, completely loyal underneath it all. For the Miami Dolphins, you have King Triton. For the New England Patriots, Captain America. New York Jets, Buzz Lightyear, we had talked about that. Baltimore Ravens, Maleficent and her companion, which happens to be, I think, a raven. Cincinnati Bengals, Shere Khan. This is where the villains come in. They're all stripes and swagger over there, right? Cleveland Browns, Pluto. Now, something I saw said that he was loyal, always down for a scrap, and just like the Dog Pound fans, right?
0: Yeah, exactly.
1: Pittsburgh Steelers, cool. We've got Pete. He is tough, no nonsense, and built for football. AFC South, we have the Houston Texans, Jesse. The Colts are going to be Horace Horsecollar, Jacksonville Jaguars, Pepita. Tennessee Titans, this one kind of shocked me a little bit, Thanos.
0: Really?
1: Like I said, those villains are coming in. You have Maximus for the Denver Broncos, Big Bad Wolf for Kansas City Chiefs, Darth Vader, of course, for the Raiders. The Chargers is Hercules and Pegasus.
0: So you know what? There's so many teams. There's so many great characters. And it looks like Disney's done a fantastic job making it fit exactly where they belong.
1: Some thought was put into it. And by the way, on DisneyStore.com right now, you can actually buy this merch.
0: Here's Bailey Zimmerman on Cafe Nashville.
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1: 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This is Jason Aldean, and my new album, Songs About Us, is out now. 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

That's Woman Kane Brown, sponsored by RCA Records on Cafe Nashville. I am Jody Valance. So Jason Aldean now joining the Diamond Club as his tune Dirt Road Anthem and You Make It Easy cross that 10 million mark in certifications from the RIAA. It's pretty incredible. Here's Morgan Wallen, Thinking About You on Cafe Nashville. 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

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The Wolf.

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Front page obituary. He was a millionaire. He left his fortune to some guy he barely knew. His kids were mad as hell.

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1: From the MB Tractor Weather Center, here's Maine's total weather from Channel 8.
2: We'll see a mix for both sunshine and clouds today. Humidity levels increase. Afternoon highs near 80. Tonight under partly cloudy skies. Still the chance of a shower, maybe a thunderstorm through midnight. Overnight lows only in the mid-60s. Tomorrow turns out to be a mostly cloudy day with a few breaks of sunshine. A chance for showers, maybe a thunderstorm during the afternoon. Still muggy with a high near 80. From Channel 8, I'm Chief Meteorologist Roger Griswold, bringing you Maine's total weather.
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1: You are not going to believe this.
2: What?
3: Today is National Just Because Day.
1: I believe it.
3: National Just Because Day.
1: Just because.
4: Just because.
5: Just because.
6: Just because.
7: Say what?
8: What does that even mean?
9: Today is the day to do things without rhyme or reason.
10: What? Just because of that?
11: Just because of that.
12: Happy National Just Because Day.
13: It's just because. It's
14: showtime.
15: Okay. I think I do things just because anyway.
8: I'm cranky, so I hate.
15: So you hate the fact that they're like, really?
8: Yeah.
15: Yeah.
16: It's National Just Because Day. Shut up.
15: Michelle and Jad. Wolf Wake Up Crew with you. And yeah, who's Mr. Cranky Pants over there? What's going on?
8: I was up late. My hose bag opponents in my fantasy football league were like, oh, hey, let's do a fantasy football draft. And they started at 8:30. And a few hours later, it was finally done.
15: Okay. Wow. So a late night for you. At least, are you feeling good about how the season's looking for you?
8: Oh, let me tell you how the draft went, Michelle.
15: Oh, okay.
8: There are 12 teams in the league. Okay. Who had pick number 12?
15: Oh.
8: Now, it's a double-edged sword because it's a snake draft. If you don't know what a snake draft is, you go 1 through 12, then 12 through 1, then 1 through 12, and so on and so forth. So, okay, like, kind of cool. You get back-to-back picks when it's your turn. But the problem is, you got to wait 12 picks for your first pick. You automatically get the next pick. Then you don't go for 22 picks.
15: So that hit a little, huh?
8: My team sucks.
15: Oh, Jack.
8: It's going to be a miserable season.
15: Okay. So you don't, you just play throughout the season regardless. Like, you don't ever fall out of it or anything, right? You just...
8: No, I'll always try.
15: Yeah.
8: Like, unless when it's playoff time, if I get eliminated, then I'm like, whatever, I don't care.
15: Yeah.
8: Or, like, because at playoff time, if you're in the loser's bracket, it doesn't matter. But, like, even if I'm having a crappy season,
15: yeah,
8: I'll still work hard because I want to spoil the people up top, especially if, like, I'm super competitive with them.
15: Yeah.
8: But
15: no, I know there's a lot of people in fantasy football leagues. It's not anything that I've personally done, but I know people get really intense about it and people have like fantasy, like pick parties and all that. Is there something in it for you at the end if you do win, or is this just you love football so much, you're obsessed with it, and it gives you something fun to do?
8: I am not at liberty to answer that
15: question. All right.
8: No, it's we play for fun and stuff.
15: Yeah. Okay. All right. Good to know. I just want to make sure it's like not to create big fat veins on your head all season long for nothing.
8: Daddy's got to pay some bills and you got to spend money to make money.
15: All right.
8: Hypothetically.
15: All right. Well, hey, good morning. Still navigating our way through the weird, sad, bittersweet world that we've experienced the last couple days with the passing of Dolly Parton and now Tim Curry.
8: I was just going to say 2026 sucks. The last, like, week and a half, Hayden Panettiere.
15: Yeah.
8: Dolly Parton. Tim Curry. Like, can you slow down? Can everybody just, like, live in a bubble and be okay?
15: And, you know, talk more about Tim Curry in our top three things later. But, I mean, he's someone who has so many different branches of fans for different things that he's done. So, yeah, just a bummer. It's been one of those... weeks, really.
8: Mm-hmm.
15: So we'll of course talk more about Dolly because there's a lot to talk about getting into that. But we also have a concert season that continues, summer easing you into the fall season, and we got all the tickets. So
8: I was going to say, we'll actually have some fun today. Don't
15: worry. Yes, we will.
8: Good morning.
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3: From the MB Tractor Weather Center, here's Maine's total weather from Channel 8.
4: We'll see a mix for both sunshine and clouds today. Humidity levels increase. Afternoon highs near 80. Tonight under partly cloudy skies. Still the chance of a shower, maybe a thunderstorm through midnight. Overnight lows only in the mid-60s. Tomorrow turns out to be a mostly cloudy day with a few breaks of sunshine. A chance for showers, maybe a thunderstorm during the afternoon. Still muggy with a high near 80. From Channel 8, I'm Chief Meteorologist Roger Griswold, bringing you Maine's total weather.
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6: Hey, it's Amy Ryan. I'll talk to you later this morning around 10. But right now, let's get back to the Wolf Wake Up Crew on 99.9 The Wolf.

0: Former Nashville newcomer Graylin James, water at a wedding. We'll have an announcement about the next Nashville newcomer tomorrow morning.
1: I'm excited.
0: 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Michelle and Chad Wolf Wake Up Crew. Dirt and the Wolf for you in about 6 minutes.
1: Dolly Parton may no longer be with us, but there is no shortage of Dolly still in the future.
0: Oh, God, yeah.
1: I'll explain what I mean by that coming up. First, Shane Proffitt, long live country. Long live Dolly. It's The Wolf.

0: It's time to get a little dirt on our boots. 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
1: Riley Green released the title track of his upcoming album, That's Just Me.
2: It's just me.
1: This one's a sad song.
3: Yeah.
1: It's about a lost love, and he wonders if she ever thinks about him like he thinks about her.
4: I wonder which woman he's talking about.
1: Right? Is it a true, you know, autobiographical song? Interesting.
3: Right.
1: There's a lot of ladies who are like, I'll be there. I'll think of you if you want to think about me.
4: Or, that's about me.
1: Yeah. We all hope and dream. That's Just Me out on September 18th. Now, Dolly Parton. She's no longer with us, but boy, she left a roadmap of planned projects before she passed. So her team is still going to be busy, promoting Dolly. Her Tennessean travel stops will celebrate National Truck Driver Appreciation beginning September 13th. The Songteller Hotel and Dolly's Life of Many Colors Museum has their grand opening on September 29th. Dolly Dolls will be available on September 15th. 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
3: Good Lord.
1: And hit stores in the spring. Dolly on the Holly is coming out this holiday season. Maybe her version of Elf on the Shelf.
3: Oh, my God.
1: Can you imagine a little Dolly on the Holly?
3: Oh, my God.
1: She's watching you. Oh, my gosh. And, of course, the Broadway production of Dolly, a true original musical, is moving forward as planned. Opening night, January 19th, which would have been her 81st birthday. There's a 9-to-5 jewelry line. There are Dolly doggy treats coming out next year. Bedding and home decor.
3: Good Lord.
1: It's just an endless, while we're missing Dolly, there's still going to be a lot of Dolly love around us.
3: You ain't kidding.
1: Maybe even a Dolly Parton International Airport, as the petition has topped 100,000 signatures for wanting to rename Nashville's International Airport.
3: I'm exhausted for her still, just knowing all the stuff she had coming up.
1: Yeah.
3: That's unreal.
1: It's so true.
3: She's a hustler.
1: Miley Cyrus, you know, is her goddaughter, and she paid tribute saying, I know Dolly would want me to feel it. She would want me to write a song about it and then continue on and be strong. I have an angel on my side. And she said one of our last conversations was about music and metamorphosis. Yeah. So maybe there will be a song in Miley's future dedicated to Dolly.
3: Well, and maybe I feel like she's always been on the line of maybe country, maybe not, kind of, you know, still pop, maybe a little folky here and there. So who knows? Maybe this is, even if it's just one track, a crossover.
1: Yes. So the world of Dolly continues. And I think we'll all appreciate that very much.
3: Heck yeah.
1: Knowing she's still with us. That's your Dirt on the Wolf.
3: And speaking of Miley talking about possible new music, this is a brand new song from Vincent Mason. It's called Damned If I Do. Michelle and Jad, Wolf Wake Up Crew, 99.9 The Wolf. Thanks for hanging out with us. Good morning.

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3: 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It's 6 o'clock, Wolf Country. 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The Wolf.

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1: Wicked Hard Question comes with a wicked cool prize.
2: Yeah, we're getting you a four-pack into the Portland Bronx and Bulls. Bulls and Bronx, doesn't matter how you say it. There's going to be Bulls there and Broncos there, and you're going to be there too. Cross Insurance Arena in Portland, Saturday, September 5th.
1: Win the four-pack with this question this morning. Over 40% of people say they've gone over a month without this. What is it? Over 40% of people say they

0: We've gone over a month without this. It's a big percentage.
1: Yep.
0: What do you think it is?
1: Good chunk. You already know that we tossed a hint up. It's on our Instagram and Facebook story. Go there, figure out your answer, and then call in with it to win. 866-900-WOLF.
0: Over 40% of people say they've gone over a month without this. What is it?
1: Call, win, good luck, make it happen.

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1: We're into round one of our Wicked Hard Question. A four-pack of tickets to Portland Bulls and Bronx coming across Insurance Arena Saturday, September 5th.
2: You're going to get there with the right answer to this question. Over 40% of people say they've gone over a month without this. What is it? Now, we do have a hint for you, as always, on our Instagram and Facebook story.
1: But we're not going to tell you right now, because we got to go to the phones for round one answers. 866-900-WOLF.
2: Hi, The Wolf. You got a guess?
3: Hi, is it drinking alcohol?
1: Oh, that's a good answer.
2: Yeah. You know, A lot of people do that. They take a month break. They do something like a sober October or a dry January. That's a great guess.
1: But not the right one. Sorry.
2: Sorry, man. Thank you.
3: Thank you.
2: Hi, The Wolf.
4: Hi, do you have an answer?
2: We don't. What do you think, bud?
4: Hi, this is Alan Guyon. It is smoking.
2: 40% of people say they've gone over a month without smoking.
1: That's a great answer, Al. It's not the right one, though. Sorry.
2: Sorry, bud. Thank you.
1: Hi, The Wolf.
3: Hi, is it going out to eat?
2: Oh, some people trying to save some money or just haven't had a chance to.
1: But no, that isn't it.
2: Sorry, man.
1: Thanks.
2: Thank you.
1: A good first round for sure.
2: But
1: we got to go back to you because we still don't have an answer. Over 40% of people say they've gone over a month without this. What is it?
2: Hint that we got for you is surfing. Think surfing.
1: And we're going to go back to you for round two now. Over 40% of people say they've gone over a month without this. What is it?
2: Again, your hint is surfing, and now we're going to turn to you for round two answers. 866-900-WOLF. Good luck.

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1: All right, we're into round two of the Wicked Hard Question. Great event coming up. They're here every year and returning Saturday, September 5th. 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
2: Going to get you a four-pack in there with the correct answer to this question. Over 40% of people say they've gone over a month without this. What is it? And we told you to think surfing.
1: And we go back to you now. For round two, answers 866-900-WOLF.
2: Hi, The Wolf. What do you think?
3: Hi, is it buying something online?
2: Buying something online. 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
1: Yeah, you are close, but no, not it. Sorry,
2: 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Hi, The Wolf.
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1: That's exactly what we were looking for.
2: Congratulations, man. Yeah. Great guess.
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1: 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What's your name and where are you from?
4: Darian from Oxford.
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0: 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Excited.
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8: From the MB Tractor Weather Center, here's Maine's total weather from Channel 8.
9: We'll see a mix for both sunshine and clouds today. Humidity levels increase. Afternoon highs near 80. Tonight under partly cloudy skies. Still the chance of a shower, maybe a thunderstorm through midnight. Overnight lows only in the mid-60s. Tomorrow turns out to be a mostly cloudy day with a few breaks of sunshine. A chance for showers, maybe a thunderstorm during the afternoon. Still muggy with a high near 80. From Channel 8, I'm Chief Meteorologist Roger Griswold.

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1: All right, as I said before, four final qualifying spots. This is one of them right now.

0: If you want to go see Dan and Shay, Xfinity Center in Mansfield, Mass., Saturday, September 19th with Josh Ross and Tyler Hubbard.
1: Yeah, it's a big show. That's three fire acts all on the same stage. 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
0: We are giving this away Friday morning, so get on it, and we'll pick our first qualifier in 10.
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5: Now, Wolf Traffic.
6: On the main turnpike, York through Kennebunk, north and southbound right lane closure happens for removal and installation of a long-term lane closure. In Wells through Saco, north and southbound lane closures continue for a spill cleanup, roadway, and sign repair. In Portland, north and southbound right shoulder closure happens for access for culvert repairs. And also in New Gloucester, north and southbound lane closure happens for culvert repairs. 295 is running on time. If you see any issues, please let us know. That's your traffic report.
5: Here's where you'll find the Wolf this week.
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1: Hello.
2: Hi, is this Tammy?
1: This is.
2: Good morning. This is Michelle.
3: And it's Jad with the Wolf Wake Up Crew on 99.9 The Wolf. Good morning.
1: Good morning.
2: What are you doing today, Tammy?
1: I'm in the hospital.
3: Oh my God.
2: Oh,
3: are you all right?
2: Yeah. I don't have to share everything, but are you okay?
1: Yeah, I ended up getting hit by a motorcycle.
3: Oh my God.

0: So here's some good news amongst a lot of bad, apparently.
1: I know.
0: You are officially a finalist for our Country Nights VIP Light Store Sop Saturday, September 19th, down at the Xfinity Center in Mansfield.
2: Oh, that would be so awesome.
1: I have a feeling that would brighten your day,
2: catch
1: huh?
2: Catch a break. Catch a break on that. That would be an awesome time.
1: Well, Tammy, you are officially qualified, as Jad said, and we're going to get a few more qualifiers. And tomorrow morning, we're going to pick our winner. So maybe we'll be calling you back with bigger news.
2: That would be sweet. That would make my day. Something needs to brighten my day.
1: Meanwhile, oh my goodness, get some rest. And
0: yeah, feel better.
1: You know, speedy recovery.
2: Thank you very much.
0: Can we talk about what a savage Tammy is? Yeah, I broke my arm, broke my leg, but tap the app. I'm a finalist, right? Let's rock and roll, baby.
1: That is wild. I mean, good for you, Tammy. And again, thanks for listening. I hope we're bringing you some, you know, upbeat, cheery energy while you're in the hospital.
0: Wolfpack made up of a bunch of, sorry for the lack of a better phrase, badasses in the hospital, still hanging out.
1: Yeah. Good luck, Tammy. Speedy recovery. Good luck tomorrow.
0: Yeah.
1: We're going to get three more qualifiers, as we said to Tammy. Another chance to tap coming up after 8.
0: On the way next, though, we get your top three things. The Patriots have gone Disney, and honestly, we're here for it.
3: 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It's time to start your day the Alpha way. It's the Wolf Wake Up Crew on 99.9 The Wolf. 2026 ACM Album of the Year winner Parker McCollum. 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
4: 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I'm a fifth-generation logger from Allegash. I grew up a poor kid in a town full of poor people, doing everything right, working 16-hour days, 30-below weather, and still struggling to get ahead. 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I'm Troy Jackson. I'm running for Senate, and I approve this message.
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4: We'll see a mix for both sunshine and clouds today. Humidity levels increase. Afternoon highs near 80. Tonight under partly cloudy skies. Still the chance of a shower, maybe a thunderstorm through midnight. Overnight lows only in the mid-60s. Tomorrow turns out to be a mostly cloudy day with a few breaks of sunshine. A chance for showers, maybe a thunderstorm during the afternoon. Still muggy with a high near 80. From Channel 8, I'm Chief Meteorologist Roger Griswold, bringing you Maine's total weather.
5: 61, Bath, Brunswick, 63, Biddeford, Saco, also here in Westbrook. This is what's trending in the Wolf Newsfeed. Top three things this morning. A new court ruling could clear the way for President Trump's new mail-in voting requirements just weeks before the ballots start going out. A federal judge in Boston lifted an injunction blocking the president's executive order after the Supreme Court ruled against a similar injunction in another case. The order calls for a new mail-in ballot initiative and envelopes and lists of voters eligible to receive ballots by mail. They say the changes are about election integrity, but the fight isn't over when it comes to legal affairs. Maine's among 24 states suing the Postal Service to block those new rules. Tim Curry died yesterday after years of declining health due to a 2012 stroke. He was 80 years old. Curry, obviously a cult fan favorite when he played Dr. Frankenfurter in the Rocky Horror Picture Show in the 1975 movie. He actually originated the role on the London stage as well. Pennywise in the It TV movie. So many of you like him from that. I loved him in the movie Clue. He was in Annie. He was in Muppet Treasure Island, The Hunt for the Red October, and Home Alone 2.
6: I saw a meme yesterday that said watching Home Alone 2 during the holidays this year is going to hit different.
5: I know.
6: Big facts.
5: Yeah, I didn't realize he was 80 years old.
6: I know.
5: Blown away. Disney has collaborated with NFL on a new clothing collection that will pair a character with each of the 32 teams. So it's going to be Disney, Marvel, and Star Wars characters. Now, for instance, Miami Dolphins have King Triton from The Little Mermaid. That makes sense. You've got Woody from Toy Story for Dallas Cowboys.
6: Okay.
5: New England Patriots, Captain America.
6: As they should.
5: I love that collaboration.
6: That's great.
5: And, you know, here we go. Another great money grab for the NFL and for Disney, who are clearly two companies that need all the money they can get.
6: They should stream the games on Disney Plus if they're doing this, honestly, because I think a lot of the games now are on NFL Network, and if you don't have cable or ESPN, you're screwed because you're going to buy all these other apps and all these other streaming services just to watch like one game.
5: Yeah, and I mean, they've even done a game before where they were in Toy Story. You know they do that one game a year or two games a year? So, you know, it seems like it could be a logical collaboration. Yeah. That's your top three things.
6: You know, she said that a world without Dolly doesn't feel possible, real, or right. And I say, preach, queen. It's Taylor Swift. I Knew It, I Knew You. 99.9 The Wolf. Good morning.

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0: 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It's Michelle and Jad, Wolf Wake Up Crew. We got Prowlers Good Vibes in the next 10 minutes.
1: So yesterday was National Dog Day,
0: yeah.
1: And one iconic New England chain had a collaboration that was so big, the dogs even got their own drive-through lane.
0: So cool.
1: For treats and toys. It's all to raise money for their puppy peers. We'll tell you how you can support. Coming up, here's Ella Langley first, choosing Texas on The Wolf.

0: It's time for Prowler's Good Vibes.
1: So yesterday was National Dog Day.
2: Yeah.
1: And in honor of it, Dunkin' had a special launch, a first-of-its-kind dog drive-thru.
2: Nice.
1: That was happening at their Quincy, Massachusetts location. They were hosting Dunkin' for Dogs. So they had a drive-through lane that was for human beings to get your coffee and treats. And then one specifically designed for dogs so that they could offer them treats, limited edition bandanas, some new plush toys, in exchange for a donation to the Dunkin' Joy in Childhood Foundation.
2: I love that.
1: Now, they have been doing dog events for, I think this was their first year doing the drive-through, but their seventh year working with Bark to create plush toys for dogs. And so even though that drive-through was in Quincy, Mass, and it didn't happen, although they should do one here in Maine.
2: They should do it all over. Why not?
1: If you can find, I know some Dunkin' locations are a little tight, so it's hard, and they don't all have two drive-thrus either.
2: Well, any ones that do have two drive-thrus.
1: Yeah, but what is available is at all of the Dunkin' locations, your opportunity nationwide to purchase some of these new plush dog toys. They have a chocolate frosted donut, an oversized iced latte, a wake-up wrap, and they're available for donations of $12, $15, and $20 while supplies last.
2: I love it.
1: With that money, again, going to Dunkin' Joy and Childhood Foundation, which, with this event, has raised more than $15 million.
2: That's huge.
1: Yeah. So, and over a million toys sold in the process.
2: I got Remy back in the day when he was a pup.
1: Yeah.
2: Got him a strawberry frosted donut. And his little snout would come through, like, the donut hole area.
1: Yeah.
2: It was the best.
1: Yeah. And it's funny, because when Jad eats them, his little snout comes through the hole, too.
2: I do eat donuts like a tool.
1: That is your Prowler's Good Vibes. If you've got something good going on in your community, you're raising money for an organization, reach out to us. It could be a future Prowler's Good Vibes.
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6: From the MB Tractor Weather Center, here's Maine's total weather from Channel 8.
7: We'll see a mix for both sunshine and clouds today. Humidity levels increase. Afternoon highs near 80. Tonight under partly cloudy skies. Still the chance of a shower, maybe a thunderstorm through midnight. Overnight lows only in the mid-60s. Tomorrow turns out to be a mostly cloudy day with a few breaks of sunshine. A chance for showers, maybe a thunderstorm during the afternoon. Still muggy with a high near 80. From Channel 8, I'm Chief Meteorologist Roger Griswold, bringing you Maine's total weather.
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0: Boys, ride, ride, ride. It is Country 99.9, The Wolf, Michelle and Jad, Wolf Wake Up Crew, ready to play some Wolf Up this morning.
1: And the winner are going to get to pick their Parker. We're talking Parker McCollum because he has two shows in Northern New England next week. Next Thursday, September

0: 3rd. He'll be in Bangor at Main Savings Amphitheater the very next night, Friday, September 4th. He's over in the 603 in Guilford at Bank NH Pavilion. You win, you get to pick which show you go to.
1: So that means we need two of you right now to be callers 9 and 10 to play Wolf Up with me and Jad, 866-900-WOLF.
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9: Now, Wolf Traffic.
1: On the main turnpike, York through Kennebunk, north and southbound right lane closure happens for removal and installation of a long-term lane closure. In Wells through Saco, north and southbound lane closures continue for a spill cleanup, roadway, and sign repair. In Portland, north and southbound right shoulder closure happens for access for culvert repairs. And also in New Gloucester, north and southbound lane closure happens for culvert repairs. 295 is running on time.

0: 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That's your traffic report.
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0: It's Kane Brown with his wife, Caitlin. Thank God. Michelle and Jad, Wolf Wake Up Crew on 99.9 The Wolf, plus a couple of members of the Wolf Pack on hold. They're trying to see a show next week.
1: We have Jen in Topsom, and we have Tessa in Oxford on the line to play Wolf Up this morning to pick your Parker McCollum tickets. Say hi, ladies.
2: Hello.
3: Hi.
1: All right. So you are going to be paired up with either Jad or me, Michelle, for a 30-second round of Wolf Up. We will describe words to you. You correctly identify as many as you can in your 30-second round. We get one pass per round if it's needed. And whoever has the most correct words at the end of the game is going to a Parker McCollum show. Now, Jen, you got in first. Who do you want to play with?
2: I'll choose Jad, please.
1: Jen and Jad in round one. Tessa, you and I are going to wait and play in round two, okay?
3: Sounds good.
1: All right. Jen and Jad, let me get a timer ready, and you can go in 3, 2, 1, go.
0: In football, when a runner is running and they drop the ball, that's known as a?
2: Pass.
0: Okay, cool. Fake money is also known as? It's a long word.
2: It's
0: fake. There's a market to see if it's fake or not.
2: Right. I can't think of the word.
0: You can't pass it either.
2: Nope. Sorry.
0: Phony. You're close.
2: Phony.
1: Bomb time.
2: Yeah, sorry.
0: We skipped fumble, and that second word was counterfeit.
1: Oh.
2: Counterfeit. Oh,
1: I could hear it.
0: I heard
1: she was
0: you
1: like,
0: start
1: cow,
0: to form the
1: cow.
0: C. I'm like, come on. And I'm like, I can't egg you on and be like, yeah, that's it. Keep going.
1: Oh, darn it. Well, we'll see how this rolls for you, Jen. Tessa, you and I need to get one to win.
3: All right.
1: Sounds
3: good. I
1: think
3: I'm on that one, too, just letting you know.
1: You were stumped on that one?
3: I had the C, and I couldn't get past the C.
0: Maybe the clue giver is just god-awful.
1: It's just...
3: Maybe
0: he has horrible ideas. His words are not great describing.
1: Oh, my gosh. Would you stop now?
3: We still love you, Jeff.
0: Tessa and Michelle going in 3, 2, 1, go.
1: This is when you put my lips together with your lips. We call it a... Yeah! That's what we needed.
0: Well,
1: one kiss was all it

0: Jen. Aww. Jen, thank you so much for joining us this morning. Come back soon, okay?
1: Thank you.
0: All righty.
2: Thanks, Jen. Have a great day.
0: Tessa, congratulations. All right, now you have a job to do. You need to pick your Parker.
2: So you can pick between Bangor next Thursday, September 3rd, a great day in American history, Maine Savings Amphitheater, or next Friday, September 4th, in Guilford, Bank NH Pavilion.
3: Let's do the 4th in Guilford.
2: Friday the 4th, Barefoot Contessa. You good.
0: Congratulations, Tessa. You're off to Parker McCollum. So we're going to have another round of Pick Your Parker, and Jed apparently needing all the help he can get. I don't know. You feeling okay after playing that round?
2: I'm fine.
0: Yeah.
2: What can I do? Yeah. I can't describe the words any better than that.
0: I mean,
2: sometimes it just, you know, you can't get them.
0: Yeah.
2: Counterfeit's not an easy word. She obviously knew it, but couldn't think of the rest of it.
0: Sometimes it just happens that way.
2: Some people aren't sports fans, so you can't get fumble. It's all good.
0: Yeah.
2: I'm not in like a glass case of emotion. I'm just hanging out.
0: Pick Your Parker comes up again tomorrow.
2: Top three things on the way next. If you know me, I'm going to eat my feelings with cookies right now. Also, if you know me, you know I've never met a cookie that I didn't love. Until now.
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0: 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Here's Maine's total weather from Channel 8.
1: We'll see a mix for both sunshine and clouds today. Humidity levels increase. Afternoon highs near 80. Tonight under partly cloudy skies. Still the chance of a shower, maybe a thunderstorm through midnight. Overnight lows only in the mid-60s. Tomorrow turns out to be a mostly cloudy day with a few breaks of sunshine. A chance for showers, maybe a thunderstorm during the afternoon. Still muggy with a high near 80. From Channel 8, I'm Chief Meteorologist Roger Griswold, bringing you Maine's total weather.
2: It is 65 in Lewiston, Auburn, 69 Portland, 65 here in Westbrook. This is what's trending in the Wolf News feed. Top three things this morning. Meta has reached a landmark $17 billion settlement with 47 states, including Maine, over allegations that Facebook and Instagram are harmful to children and teens, which ends a closely watched trial over social media addiction. In what officials are calling the biggest tech settlement in history, Maine Attorneys General Aaron Frey said he's one of 52 attorneys general who joined the multi-state settlement agreement, and he announced Maine will receive not less than $56 million from this. No word on how that money will be spent. The NFL announced they'll no longer hold the Pro Bowl game beginning this season.
3: I saw that.
2: Instead, they will now recognize 88 players as Pro Bowlers. The rosters will be determined by an equal-weighted voting process among players, coaches, and fans. And they'll receive the recognition. It will be announced at the end of December, and they'll have celebrations and in-person events that will take place. So,
3: did anybody even still watch it?
2: I see, that's just it. I mean, I don't know how many people do. Plus, you know, when you've got players who maybe have playoff, possibility of being in a Super Bowl, and
3: right.
2: No one wants to get hurt, risk getting hurt for a game like that.
3: So I clearly didn't watch it. I forget the order. I thought for a while they played it before the Super Bowl, and then they moved it to after the Super Bowl just in case anybody that played in the Super Bowl didn't get hurt.
2: Yeah.
3: You know?
2: That may be still the case, but still.
3: But the Super Bowl's the end of the season. I'm sorry. Even if they did do the Pro Bowl the next week, ain't nobody paying attention.
2: And sometimes you get injured and you're like, done for an entire season ahead?
3: Is it
2: worth it for something
3: that? Not at all.
2: Scientists have found a way to turn plastic waste into edible cookies with a little help from yeast. So apparently,
3: yeast.
2: Yeast.
3: I thought you said yeast.
2: Like I came up with that. 3D printers, you can make boats, you can make houses, and now you can apparently make edible cookies. And they do it with broken down plastic pollution and agricultural byproducts like discarded plant stalks. So it's a lot of stuff that when you hear it and you see it and you look at it, you go, I don't want to eat that. But then it magically comes together in the form of a cookie. Kind of looks like a shortbread cookie. I saw a picture of one, but it says it costs about $60 per kilogram. Some experts are skeptical that, the price versus how much it makes, it's not worth it right now.
3: Them. Hey, let's take dye out of foods to make them more healthy.
2: Yeah.
3: Also them. Let's make food out of plastic toxic waste.
2: Yeah.
3: But we can't eat lettuce because that's a mess. We can't eat blueberries because that's a mess. Something else recently just got recalled.
2: Yeah. No, you're right. I mean, but they are trying to find ways for the post-apocalyptic world when we run out of food supplies, just print some on a 3D printer.
3: Leave a plastic water bottle in your car when it's sunny out and you drink that water that's left over from it. It'll cause cancer. But here, eat this once plastic, now edible cookie.
2: Mm-hmm.
3: Make it make sense.
2: With a little vanilla flavoring. It tastes good.
3: Just make it make sense. Let me eat lettuce first before I start eating plastic cookies, you dorks. I got

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0: Tim McGraw, Morgan Wallen, Eric Church. You know, it's Hardy and the rest. That is MacArthur. It's Michelle and Jad. Wolf Wake Up Crew with you. Hi.
1: Thanks for hanging out. Appreciate you. You've probably seen this doom scrolling on Instagram, Facebook, TikTok, wherever you are.
2: We got to finish up this weather right now. I've never had this happen before. Oh, jeez. All right, let me get it together real quick.
0: Poor guy.
2: Josh, please take it.
3: What happened to professionalism, Patrick? Thanks, buddy.
1: That is WABI meteorologist Patrick Osborne out of Bangor.
0: Oh, I love it.
1: Giggle fit. Infectious as heck, by the way.
0: Infectious.
1: Went viral the last couple of days. What made that happen? We got the answers coming up in the next 10 minutes on 99.9 The Wolf.

day. Dad broke down and finally shaved the most sideburns off. I took the stickers off of my Rubik's Cube, watched MTV all afternoon.

0: Mark Wills, 19-something. It's 8:15. Michelle and John Wolf Wake Up Crew with you. Now, we have both been in radio for a long time. Live, being live on the air, whether it's radio or TV, things sometimes come up. And if you're caught in a moment of laughter, sometimes you just can't stop. You can't save yourself.
1: Yeah, so we'll refresh you because this has been viral for a couple of days now. I saw it, I want to say, on Tuesday on Instagram.
2: We got to finish up this weather right now. I've never had this happen before. Oh, jeez.
1: You can't even get through it without laughing yourself.
2: All right, let me get it together real quick.
0: Nope, not going to happen.
2: Josh, please take it.
3: What happened to professionalism, Patrick? Thanks, buddy.
1: So again, that is WABI-TV meteorologist Patrick Osborne in Bangor. Like, a Mainer went viral, and he's gone super viral with this.
0: Oh my gosh, the entire country, the world, there's so many millions of views of this video and audio. I gotta say, how adorable that little giggle is.
1: That is literally me. Like, if I get in a laughing fit like that and I'm trying to talk and I just can't get it together, that's exactly how I sound like.
0: This poor guy was just suffering and it was endless. And all you could do was just sit back and kind of take it in and enjoy the moment.
1: And in the comment section, no matter where you see it, there's one common comment. What happened?
0: Yeah.
1: Well, Patrick himself actually ended up talking about it the other day. And he mentioned that he was trying to pull a prank on his news anchor.
2: You know, he was yapping away about whatever he's talking about.
4: Okay.
2: And Zoe made the Charlie Brown kind of wah-wah-wah-wah sound.
4: On the phone. Okay, yeah.
2: And so I pulled it up on a video in the Weather Center. Thought it was a five-second video, you know, quick sound. Turned out it was one of those hour-long compilations where it just periodically plays it every couple minutes.
4: Okay.
2: And so I go do my live, you know, forecast. And then 20 seconds in, we start getting the Charlie Brown wah.
0: That sound always makes me laugh. But imagine that, because he's got an earpiece on. We don't hear it.
1: Right.
0: But this guy hears that while he's trying to give you the weather forecast. Oh, poor guy.
1: Pranked himself when he was trying to prank his news anchor. One might call that karma.
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6: The Red Sox Report, powered by Row Credit of Westbrook and Auburn. The Red Sox winners of five in a row play their final game in Miami. The Marlins in the first get a single, a throwing error on a potential double play, putting a runner at third with one out.
7: And a ground ball to short, diving attempt by Monasterio into the outfield of base hit. So bad luck for the Red Sox, and the Marlins in this first inning lead it 1-0.
6: Highlight from the Red Sox radio network in the second inning, Sedan Rafaela with another insane catch.
7: 1-0. Skied into left center field, long run back for Sedan. He died! Are you kidding me? That is a heroic catch in center field.
6: Miami added a run in the second, and in the eighth, played it two more.
7: Couple two down, the 0-1 line to second, over the head of Siegler, a leaping try, but he could not get it.
6: Miami with a 4-0 win over the Red Sox, who are off today. They begin a four-game weekend series in New York against the Yankees beginning tomorrow night. The Red Sox Report has been brought to you by Row Credit of Westbrook and Auburn, driven by community focused on you.
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18: We'll see a mix for both sunshine and clouds today. Humidity levels increase. Afternoon highs near 80. Tonight under partly cloudy skies. Still the chance of a shower, maybe a thunderstorm through midnight. Overnight lows only in the mid-60s. Tomorrow turns out to be a mostly cloudy day with a few breaks of sunshine. A chance for showers, maybe a thunderstorm during the afternoon. Still muggy with a high near 80. From Channel 8, I'm Chief Meteorologist Roger Griswold, bringing you Maine's total weather.
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1: 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Wee wee.

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2: 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I mean, what a great time to have a hoodie on, maybe jeans or shorts, whatever the weather's going to be like that day. 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
1: Now, Wolf Traffic.
2: On the main turnpike, York through Kennebunk, north and southbound right lane closure happens for removal and installation of a long-term lane closure. In Wells through Saco, north and southbound lane closures continue for a spill cleanup, roadway, and sign repair. In Portland, north and southbound right shoulder closure happens for access for culvert repairs. And also in New Gloucester, north and southbound lane closure happens for culvert repairs. 295 is running on time. If you see any issues, please let us know. That's your traffic report.
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1: Hello.
2: Hi, is this Matthew?
1: It is.
2: Good morning, Matthew. This is Michelle.
3: And it's Chad. We are the Wolf Wake Up Crew on 99.9 The Wolf. Good morning, man.
1: Hey, you guys. Good morning.
2: Well, we saw that you tapped the app this morning for the Dan and Shay getaway to Xfinity Center.
1: Yes, I did.
3: Well, got to let you know, man, great life decision today because you are officially a finalist to go on our Country Nights and VIP Lights Tour. We're talking Dan and Shay, Tyler Hubbard, Josh Ross, all on the same stage, and you could see it all go down.
1: That's awesome. Thank you.
2: You're welcome. We are getting two final qualifiers tomorrow, and around this time tomorrow, we'll be picking a winner. So, you know, stand by, Matthew. We might talk again in the next 24 hours.
1: That's great.
2: It is, and as we said, two final chances coming your way to tap the app again tomorrow.
3: On the way next, though, your top three things. It doesn't really matter which team wins the Little League World Series at this point because one player has already won the hearts of the entire frickin' world.
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0: A shower, maybe a thunderstorm through midnight. Overnight lows only in the mid-60s. Tomorrow turns out to be a mostly cloudy day with a few breaks of sunshine. A chance for showers, maybe a thunderstorm during the afternoon. Still muggy with a high near 80. From Channel 8, I'm Chief Meteorologist Roger Griswold, bringing you Maine's total weather.
1: It is 69 in Bath Brunswick, 66 Biddeford Saco, 68 here in Westbrook. This is what's trending in the Wolf Newsfeed. Top three things this morning: a new court ruling could clear the way for President Trump's new mail-in voting requirements just weeks before the ballots start going out. A federal judge in Boston lifted an injunction blocking the president's executive order after the Supreme Court ruled against a similar injunction in another case. The order calls for a new mail-in ballot initiative, envelopes, and lists of voters eligible to receive ballots by mail. They say the changes are about election integrity, but the fight's not over. There are legal issues still. Maine is among 24 states suing the Postal Service to block those new rules. Tim Curry has passed away. Word of that came out yesterday, late morning. After years of declining health due to a 2012 stroke, Tim Curry, best known for playing Dr. Frankenfurter, of course, in 1975's The Rocky Horror Picture Show. A cult classic for sure. Yeah. He originated the character on the London stage. He also, of course, for Stephen King fans, played Pennywise in the original It movie, which was that made-for-TV miniseries.
2: I was just scrolling through Instagram, and there's people around Maine tying red balloons to sewers in honor of Tim Curry, which I think is awesome. There's one in Lewiston that I just saw.
1: No kidding.
2: Yeah,
1: that's cool
2: that.
1: And a little creepy, too.
2: It's awesome.
1: I loved him in Clue. He was in Annie. He was in The Hunt for Red October, Muppet Treasure Island, Home Alone 2.
2: Yeah.
1: So, he's a beloved actor and fans from all walks of life, from all different types of movies that he was a part of, and a big Broadway star, too, and he was 80 years old. Put me in, coach. She's ready to play. Kinley Rasmus. Rasmus?
2: How do you say? Rasmus.
1: Rasmus.
2: Yeah.
1: She actually is the daughter of Corey Rasmus and the niece of Colby Rasmus. She has become quite the all-star in the Little League World Series. 12-year-old is continuing to prove her talent as she is in the final stages of the World Series. She's a two-way player out of Alabama, set a new girls' record for tournament hits with 5 and counting, by the way. Her team pulled out a 4-2 victory over Soundview Little League in Tacoma, Washington, and they advanced. Now, on top of that, she also tied a record for the most strikeouts by a girl with 14. And she, along with Monet Davis, who is the other female who has that tie of strikeouts, among just 9 girls ever to pitch in the Little League World Series.
2: I love it.
1: So fantastic. Girls continuing to power through and, like, hitting and the pitching. So she's a double threat there, and I don't know, maybe we'll be in a Major League Baseball team one day.
2: I mean, how cool would that be? I mean, obviously, women have brought back their own baseball league.
1: Yeah.
2: But, I mean, how cool would it be if she was like, you know what, I'm just going to keep rolling. I'm going to keep striking out the boys. I'm going to keep hitting off the boys, setting records. And she doesn't go to the Women's Professional Baseball League. She plays in Major League Baseball against the men.
1: Why not?
2: And sits those dorks down. I remember. Yeah, I remember when I was in Little League. My friend Lindsay Lawton played one season with us, and we were playing one time, and I'm like, "This is kind of cool."
1: Where you been my whole life?
2: Great to see her crushing it, though. That's amazing.

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0: Langley and Morgan Wallen. I can't love you anymore. It's Country 99.9 The Wolf. Michelle and Jad Wolf. Wake up crew here.
1: Did you hear the news about a show that we both watch?
0: What's that?
1: Only Murders in the Building. They just announced the premiere date for season 6.
0: Ooh, when is it?
1: December 8th on Hulu, and then all the Hulu Disney Plus joint packages and all that stuff.
0: And they're in London this year.
1: That's right, they are, yeah.
0: Yeah, I'm looking forward to it.
1: I love the show, honestly. And I don't know if this is their last season or not.
0: I don't either.

0: Legendary track from Toby on 99.9 The Wolf. Michelle and Jad, Wolf Wake Up Crew, we got Dirt and the Wolf for the next six.
1: Well, Dolly Parton may no longer be with us, but boy, she has still got a long list of ways she's going to be in our lives for the future. Tell you about it coming up.

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1: Riley Green released the title track of his upcoming album, That's Just Me.

0: This one's a sad song.
1: Yeah.
0: It's about a lost love, and he wonders if she ever thinks about him like he thinks about her.
2: I wonder which woman he's talking about.
0: Right? Is it a true, you know, autobiographical song? Interesting.
1: Right.
0: There's a lot of ladies who are like, I'll be there. I'll think of you if you want to think about me.
2: Or, that's about me.
0: Yeah. We all hope and dream. That's just me out on September 18th. Now, Dolly Parton, she's no longer with us, but boy, she left a roadmap of planned projects before she passed. So her team is still going to be busy, you know, promoting Dolly. Her Tennessean travel stops will celebrate National Truck Driver Appreciation beginning September 13th. The Songteller Hotel and Dolly's Life of Many Colors Museum has their grand opening on September 29th. Dolly Dolls will be available on September 15th. Dolly's Cup of Ambition Coffee will launch online on September 29th.
2: Good Lord.
0: And hit stores in the spring. Dolly on the Holly is coming out this holiday season. Maybe her version of Elf on the Shelf.
2: Oh, my God.
0: Can you imagine a little Dolly on the Holly?
2: Oh, my God.
0: She's watching you. Oh, my gosh. And, of course, the Broadway production of Dolly, a true original musical, is moving forward as planned. Opening night, January 19th, which would have been her 81st birthday. There's a 9-to-5 jewelry line. There are Dolly doggy treats coming out next year. Bedding and home decor.
2: Good Lord.
0: It's just an endless, we will, while we're missing Dolly, there's still going to be a lot of Dolly love around us.
2: You ain't kidding.
0: Maybe even a Dolly Parton International Airport, as the petition has topped 100,000 signatures for wanting to rename Nashville's International Airport.
2: I'm exhausted for her still, just knowing all the stuff she had coming up.
0: Yeah.
2: That's unreal.
0: It's so true.
2: She's a hustler.
0: Miley Cyrus, you know, is her goddaughter, and she paid tribute saying, I know Dolly would want me to feel it. She would want me to write a song about it and then continue on and be strong. I have an angel on my side. And she said one of our last conversations was about music and metamorphosis. Yeah. So maybe there will be a song in Miley's future dedicated to Dolly.
2: Well, and maybe I feel like she's always been on the line of maybe country, maybe not, kind of, you know, still pop, maybe a little folky here and there. So Who knows? Maybe this is, even if it's just one track, a crossover.
0: Yes. So the world of Dolly continues. And I think we'll all appreciate that very much.
2: Heck yeah.
0: Knowing she's still with us. That's your Dirt on the Wolf.
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1: This Red Sox injury update is brought to you by the law offices of Joe Borenstein. Reliever Garrett Whitlock threw a live BP in Miami yesterday and is expected to be activated tomorrow in New York. It is still to be determined if he'll be joined by Roman Anthony and or Trevor Story. Anthony played back-to-back nine-inning games in left field, which was a benchmark. Meanwhile, Story 0-for-4 again last night with three strikeouts. He is hitting 138 at Worcester. Isaiah Kamafalefa will play all week at Worcester, eyeing a return to Boston next week. Catcher Adley Rutschman sat out again last night with a sore right elbow, but is expected to be full go in New York for the weekend. 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And Garrett Crochet is continuing his throwing program. 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

0: The new one from Jason Aldean. It's called Anytime Soon on Country 99.9 The Wolf. Michelle and John, Wolf Wake Up Crew with you, about ready to give away some more tickets, right?
1: Yeah, Jason Aldean about a month away from his two shows in Guilford, Bank NH Pavilion on Friday, September 25th, Saturday, September 26th. But it's all about this Saturday in Bangor, Maine Savings Amphitheater. We're going to get you in to see Brad Paisley with another round of Which Brad, Bro?
0: So that means Jad is going to describe in a roundabout way a celebrity, a famous Brad, and you need to tell us which Brad, Bro, it is.
1: So today's famous Brad, and if you're the first one into 866-900-WOLF and you get it correct, you're going to win tickets to see Brad this Saturday in Bangor. Today's famous Brad, probably going to be hungover at your wedding. Like, there's history of it three times where he's been hungover at a wedding.
0: Oh, my God. That guy.
1: Or a character.
0: I can't stand when that guy shows up at your wedding.
1: Again, today's famous Brad has a history of being hungover at weddings, including in Las Vegas and also including in Thailand.
0: All right. Which Brad, Bro? Let's hear from you now at 866-900-WOLF.
1: Again, today's famous Brad, his character has a history of being hungover at three different weddings, including in Las Vegas and in Thailand. 866-900-WOLF. First one in with the correct answer. Going to see Brad Paisley this Saturday in Bangor.

0: Dan and Shay say so. It's Country 99.9 The Wolf. Tomorrow at this time, someone's going to know that they're headed to see Dan and Shay as the winner of our Country Nights and VIP Lights Tour stop for their Xfinity Center show coming up on September 19th. We'll do that all tomorrow.
1: But right now, it's all about Brad Paisley, who is in Bangor, Maine Savings Amphitheater this Saturday, trying to get you there with which Brad, bro?
0: Hi, The Wolf. Who's this?
2: Hi, it's Christy.
0: Christy, where are you from?
2: Saco.
0: All right, Brad. Jed is going to describe Brad for you one more time here.
3: Yeah, which Jed, bro?
1: There's only one that matters. So, which Brad, bro? And by bro, I mean Christy. This Brad's character has a history of showing up to weddings hungover three different times, including Las Vegas and Thailand. So, which Brad, bro?
2: That would be Bradley Cooper.
0: Oh, yes. Indeed, Bradley Cooper. Nice on the eyes, too. Christy, congratulations. You're going to go see Brad Paisley.
2: Thank you so much.
0: You're welcome. I was wondering if we'd get a Bradley Cooper Brad in there somewhere.
3: Oh, yeah.
0: Because, yeah, I enjoy him. And also the voice of Rocket in all the Guardians of the Galaxy movies.
3: Oh, cool, cool.
0: Yeah, I love that.
1: I didn't realize
0: you haven't
1: that.
0: Seen any of those?
1: No.
0: Okay. We are going to have another Brad tomorrow.
1: Another Brad, bro.
0: But we're going to have more Brad Paisley tickets throughout the day.
1: Yeah, so JD's in next for Amy Ryan. He'll hook you up with a pair and then Broadway this afternoon, too. But while we're talking about Saturdays, got to focus in on a couple Saturdays away. Big day going on at the Cumberland Fairgrounds on Saturday, September 12th.
0: It's Maine's ultimate fall yard sale.
1: Yeah.
0: How quickly the dates are coming up. 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
1: We did, like 3 minutes ago.
0: And listen, if you're like me, you probably, things start to pile up over, you know, several months. 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
1: Yeah.
0: And you want to sell. This is such a great place to do it and rent a space because it's one-stop shopping. Thousands of people come in.
1: And what might be collecting dust in your attic or your basement for you could be like a future treasure for somebody else, whether it's in the same form or they look and they're like, oh man, that's a project. I can kind of do a little home improvement, do a little DIY and bring that up to the next level. And instead of you tossing it out, you can sell it, make some cash. And I mean, it's going to be a beautiful day out, so why not just hang?
0: It is. And Maine's Ultimate Yard Sale is on Facebook. You can also go to the website, ultimateyardsale.org.
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0: And then get yourself signed up to sell and make big money.
1: Yeah, we're still looking for vendors. There are still some vendor slots left. And I mean, they fly. Like, vendor slots fly. Everybody understands. If you've been there, if you know, you know. Like, you bring a bunch of stuff, you make a lot of money. If you like people watching, that's like the icing on the cake, too.
0: Yeah.
1: So
0: selling, great.

0: 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It's always a fun time.
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0: All right, we are heading out. Looks like it's going to be the sun shining. Going to be

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2: From the MB Tractor Weather Center, here's Maine's total weather from Channel 8.
3: Partly sunny skies this afternoon, more humid. Temperatures near 80 degrees in many locations, upper 70s along the coastline. There will be a few thunder showers, especially inland areas, and especially in New Hampshire, there could be some gusty winds with those storms. Showers this evening come to an end. We're going to have a muggy night down into the mid to upper 60s. For Friday, it's going to be cloudy with maybe a shower in the morning, then some sunshine by the afternoon. A spotty shower can't be ruled out, but very muggy. Highs near 80 degrees. The weekend looks spectacular and dry. From Channel 8, I'm meteorologist Ted McInerney, bringing you Maine's total weather. 99.

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3: 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It's 10 o'clock, Wolf Country. We

There's Kenny Chesney on 99.9 The Wolf. What's going on? Good morning. JD checking in. Amy continues her vacation. And Ella Langley, here's Be Her on The Wolf.

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On 99.9 The Wolf from JD. So I guess Riley Green bought a guitar off Facebook Marketplace. And he really surprised the guy that was selling it when he went to pick it up and pay for it in person. Here's Riley now. His latest, it's Think As You Drunk on The Wolf.

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8: 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And Maine is ready for a change. I'm Troy Jackson. 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

0: There's Dylan Scott on 99.9 The Wolf. I'm JD and Ella Langley with a heartfelt tribute for Dolly, saying thank you for standing up for yourself as an artist, a songwriter, a musician, a producer, an author, creator, and most importantly, a woman in this industry. Here's Ella's new song, it's Love and Life Again.
1: Seasons come like seasons go, I guess. Ain't it just like me making all this mess?

Latest right there from Chris Young. I didn't come here to leave on 99.9 The Wolf. What's going on? I'm JD in for Amy. She's on vacation and a big show coming up at Thompson's Point in Portland this Sunday. Jordan Davis. And if you want to go to that show for free, stop by and see Jad, a special Jordan Davis happy hour. He's going to be at Bunker Brewing Company on Westfield Street in Portland this Sunday from 3 to 4. He's going to be dishing out tickets to that show every 15 minutes. So stop by, grab a beer, and maybe you'll win some tickets.

0: 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You never know. We've got more new country and the legends coming up next on The Wolf. Hang on.
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1: From the MB Tractor Weather Center, here's Maine's total weather from Channel 8.
2: Partly sunny skies this afternoon, more humid. Temperatures near 80 degrees in many locations, upper 70s along the coastline. There will be a few thunder showers, especially inland areas, and especially in New Hampshire, there could be some gusty winds with those storms. Showers this evening come to an end. We're going to have a muggy night down into the mid to upper 60s. For Friday, it's going to be cloudy with maybe a shower in the morning, then some sunshine by the afternoon. A spotty shower can't be ruled out, but very muggy. Highs near 80 degrees. The weekend looks spectacular and dry. From Channel 8, I'm meteorologist Ted McInerney, bringing you Maine's total weather.
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1: 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The Wolf.

There's Bailey Zimmerman on 99.9 The Wolf. It's Chevy Silverado. I'm JD, and for Amy, so when Stella Lefty first started writing songs, she said no one cared. Well, I bet they do now. Here's Boston on The Wolf. On a train.

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There's Lauren Elena and Chase Matthew on 99.9 The Wolf. I'm JD. So Taylor Swift paying tribute to Dolly Parton, saying she was true grace and true grit, all in one dazzling person. Here's Taylor's latest now on The Wolf.

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4: When my son was born, he spent 8 weeks in the NICU. 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
3: While Susan Collins sits back, billionaires win big, and kids like Brian could lose a lifeline. Call 202.

0: 212-224-2523 and tell Susan Collins, fight for our healthcare, fight for our kids. Vote yes on S2556 and reverse the Medicaid cuts for Maine. 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

This is Ella Langley, It's Choosing Texas, and that song has now spent 19 weeks at number one on Billboard's Hot 100. What's going on? I'm JD, and for Amy, I've got Brad Paisley tickets to give away. Gonna do that during the Wolf Down Lunch. Make sure you tune in. 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

0: The latest right there from Tyler Hubbard, that's Land on 99.9 The Wolf. And you could see Tyler in concert along with Dan and Shay and Josh Ross at the Xfinity Center in Mansfield Saturday, September 19th. The next stop on the Country Nights and VIP Lights Tour, complete with two tickets. And of course, an overnight hotel stay courtesy of Warner Music Nashville. And more chances, just a couple more chances tomorrow morning to tap the Wolf app with the Wolf Wake Up Crew. Get in the running to win before they announce a winner. Never know, it could be you. We've got more new country and the legends coming up next on The Wolf. Hang on.
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0: From the MB Tractor Weather Center, here's Maine's total weather from Channel 8.
1: Partly sunny skies this afternoon, more humid. Temperatures near 80 degrees in many locations, upper 70s along the coastline. There will be a few thunder showers, especially inland areas, and especially in New Hampshire, there could be some gusty winds with those storms. Showers this evening come to an end. We're going to have a muggy night down into the mid to upper 60s. For Friday, it's going to be cloudy with maybe a shower in the morning, then some sunshine by the afternoon. A spotty shower can't be ruled out, but very muggy. Highs near 80 degrees. The weekend looks spectacular and dry. From Channel 8, I'm meteorologist Ted McInerney, bringing you Maine's total weather.
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0: There's Kenny Chesney on 99.9 The Wolf. It's Carry On. And apparently, Kenny will now not be sued. I guess a lady was trying to sue Kenny because she got scammed by somebody saying they were Kenny Chesney. Wait a minute. What? I'm JD, and for Amy, with Shaboozy and Jelly Roll, here's Amen on The Wolf.
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0: There's John Morgan on 99.9 The Wolf, and I did not know this, but John lived in the Great Smoky Mountains, roughly 50 miles southeast of Dolly Parton's home region across the state line. I'm JD, and for Amy, with Cody Johnson, a lot of breakup songs about getting the girl back. Not this one. This one's about getting the horse back on The Wolf.
1: He's a ranch hand in a pinch, man. Hotter than the red on the cattle brand. Cause she's a gold digger with a quick trigger. A cast iron skillet swinging lid flipper. Now he's a double wide on the county line.

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4: The Red Sox Report, powered by Roe Credit of Westbrook and Auburn. The Red Sox, winners of five in a row, play their final game in Miami. The Marlins in the first get a single, a throwing error on a potential double play, putting a runner at third with one out.
5: And a ground ball to short, diving attempt by Monasterio into the outfield of base hit. So bad luck for the Red Sox, and the Marlins in this first inning lead it 1-0.
4: Highlight from the Red Sox Radio Network in the second inning, Sedan Rafaela with another insane catch.
5: 1-0, skied into left center field, long run back for Sedan, he died! Are you kidding me? That is a heroic catch in center field.
4: Miami added a run in the second, and in the eighth, played it two more.
5: Couple two down, the 0-1, line to second, over the head of Siegler, a leaping try, but he could not get it.
4: Miami with a 4-0 win over the Red Sox, who are off today. They begin a four-game weekend series in New York against the Yankees beginning tomorrow night. The Red Sox Report has been brought to you by Roe Credit of Westbrook and Auburn, driven by community focused on you.
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99.9 The Wolf. I'm JD, always setting you up with new country. And this song, bringing his fans to tears, it's Cole Swindell and a heartfelt tribute to his late father. Here's Girl Dad on The Wolf.

0: There's Luke Bryan on 99.9 The Wolf. That's country, and she knows it. What's going on? It's JD in for Amy as she continues her vacation, and some great shows coming up. How about seeing Brad Paisley in Bangor? This Saturday going to be a big show, and I'm sure he's going to honor the late Dolly Parton. Of course, he's got that song with Dolly, When I Get Where I'm Going. I'm sure he's going to perform that. And if you want to go to that show, I'm going to get you into for free right now. Just text TICKET, T-I-C-K-E-T, right now to 866-900-WOLF. Again, text TICKET to 866-900-WOLF to win those tickets. Remember, if you don't text, you can't win, all right? We've got more new country and the legends coming up next on The Wolf. Hang on.
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7: Partly sunny skies this afternoon, more humid. Temperatures near 80 degrees in many locations, upper 70s along the coastline. There will be a few thunder showers, especially inland areas, and especially in New Hampshire, there could be some gusty winds with those storms. Showers this evening come to an end. We're going to have a muggy night down into the mid to upper 60s. For Friday, it's going to be cloudy with maybe a shower in the morning, then some sunshine by the afternoon. A spotty shower can't be ruled out, but very muggy. Highs near 80 degrees. The weekend looks spectacular and dry. From Channel 8, I'm meteorologist Ted McInerney bringing you Maine's total weather.
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The Wolf.

This is Russell Dickerson on 99.9 The Wolf. I'm JD. So Jason Aldean said Stella Lefty's Boston is a hit. And he knows that because his kids run around the house singing it. And here it is on The Wolf. On a train.

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This latest, it's Hands Up on 99.9 The Wolf, and I can't believe she wrote and recorded this song in 8 hours. It's Taylor Swift. I knew it. I knew you on The Wolf.

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This is Dustin Lynch, his latest Easy to Love on 99.9 The Wolf. I'm JD, and for Amy, she continues her vacation. So I guess a large bear broke into a home in Kentucky, and all he did was eat the leftover KFC. And I'm laughing because, yes, they do eat Kentucky Fried Chicken in Kentucky. Here's Luke Combs on The Wolf.

0: latest right there from Morgan Wallen on 99.9 The Wolf. That's Ben by now. What's going on? I'm JD in for Amy. And another JD, Jordan Davis, going to be at Thompson's Point in Portland this Sunday. And if you want to go to that show, we're going to get you in for free. That's right, a special Jordan Davis happy hour. Join Jad from the Wolf Wake Up Crew at Bunker Brewing Company on Westfield Street in Portland this Sunday. He'll be there from 3 to 4, dishing out tickets every 15 minutes. So stop by and maybe you'll win. You never know. We've got more new country and the legends coming up next on The Wolf. Hang on.
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12: From the MB Tractor Weather Center, here's Maine's total weather from Channel 8.
13: Partly sunny skies this afternoon, more humid. Temperatures near 80 degrees in many locations, upper 70s along the coastline. There will be a few thunder showers, especially inland areas, and especially in New Hampshire, there could be some gusty winds with those storms. Showers this evening come to an end. We're going to have a muggy night down into the mid to upper 60s. For Friday, it's going to be cloudy with maybe a shower in the morning, then some sunshine by the afternoon. A spotty shower can't be ruled out, but very muggy. Highs near 80 degrees. The weekend looks spectacular and dry.

0: Channel 8, I'm meteorologist Ted McInerney, bringing you Maine's total weather.
1: Hey, it's Jack from the Wolf Wake Up Crew, back with more top three things and a wicked odd question tomorrow morning starting at 5:30. But Amy Ryan has more of your country favorites right now.

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It's good news.

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hook move no. There's Josh Ross, and you can see him in concert with Tyler Hubbard and Danny Shea Saturday, September 19th at the Xfinity Center. 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Here's Megan Maroney. 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

There's Tyler Hubbard on 99.9 The Wolf. I'm J.D. So ever feel like your dog knows exactly how you're feeling just by looking at you? Well, you might be right, because a new study has just showed that dogs are very tuned to our emotions. I did not know that. Here's Ella Langley's latest. It's Love and Life Again.

0: There from Chris Young on 99.9 The Wolf. I didn't come here to leave. What's going on? I'm JD, and for Amy, she's back on Monday, so a lot of great shows coming up, and especially this weekend, Brad Paisley is going to be at the Main Savings Amphitheater in Bangor on Saturday, and I'm almost positive that he's going to honor Dolly Parton. Of course, he's got that song with Dolly, When I Get Where I'm Going, and if you want to get into that show for free, we've got more tickets, and Broadway has got your next chance to win this afternoon. Be listening, all right? We've got more New Country and the Legends coming up next on The Wolf. Hang on.
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1: From the MB Tractor Weather Center, here's Maine's total weather from Channel 8.
2: Partly sunny skies this afternoon, more humid, temperatures near 80 degrees in many locations, upper 70s along the coastline. There will be a few thunder showers, especially inland areas, and especially in New Hampshire, there could be some gusty winds with those storms. Showers this evening come to an end. We're going to have a muggy night down into the mid to upper 60s. For Friday, it's going to be cloudy with maybe a shower in the morning, then some sunshine by the afternoon. A spotty shower can't be ruled out, but very muggy. Highs near 80 degrees. The weekend looks spectacular and dry. From Channel 8, I'm meteorologist Ted McInerney, bringing you Maine's total weather.
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What's going on? Happy Thursday. Thursday, August 27th, nearly September. I can't believe it's almost September. I feel like it was just a few days ago I was saying I can't believe it's almost August, and now it's almost September. Stella Lefty is on the Wolf.

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I'm going to be giving away some tickets. Brad Baisley is coming to Bangor, the Maine Savings Amphitheater on Saturday. 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

It looks like rain to start your weekend. We got a 70% chance of rain for Friday, high 77. Then Saturday and Sunday, both going to be dry. Saturday is going to be sunny, 75. Sunday, cloudy, and a high 79. It's John Morgan on The Wolf.

0: 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It's Tales from the Grill. Sigh.
1: 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Carrie Underwood's coming up. 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
12: 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I'm Troy Jackson. I'm running for Senate, and I approve this message.
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17: This evening, a few showers coming to an end. Overall, a very muggy night. Temperatures only down into the mid to upper 60s with some fog forming. Now, we'll look for some clouds, fog, and a few showers early in the morning Friday. But generally, it looks dry with sunshine by the afternoon. A spotty shower can't be ruled out, but does look good now Friday afternoon, and it looks fantastic Saturday in the mid to upper 70s, low humidity with sunshine. Sunshine and warm on Sunday in the low 80s with rain chances building early next week. From Channel 8 meteorologist Ted McInerney bringing you Maine's total weather.
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I did not know that this was a problem that needed to be addressed in college football. The NCAA is making moves. I'll tell you what they just banned. Coming up in 10 minutes, Parker McCollum killing me on the Wolf.

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Jason Aldean, anytime soon on Country 99.9 The Wolf. I did not know that we needed to address this, but here we are. The Big Ten and the SEC have both approved bans on former professional athletes who want to return to play college sports. So that's for the Big Ten and the SEC. The ACC and the Big 12 are considering the same ban. They're thinking about it, but they haven't committed to it. Is this a thing that happens? Was this an issue that really needed to be addressed right now? Morgan Wallen's coming up.

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0: Does look good now Friday afternoon, and it looks fantastic Saturday in the mid to upper 70s, low humidity with sunshine. Sunshine and warm on Sunday in the low 80s with rain chances building early next week. From Channel 8 meteorologist Ted McInerney bringing you Maine's total weather.
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It's 5 o'clock, Wolf Country. We are Country 99.9, The Wolf. These are the songs you wanted to hear the most today. It's the 5 Most Wanted at 5 on The Wolf.

Counting down your five most requested songs. Riley Green in the five spot. That's a Think As You Drunk on Country 99.9. The Wolf, number four, is Jelly. It's Hands Up.

Zach, John King, Get to Drinkin' on Country 99.9. The Wolf, we have reached the number one song. We have tallied them up. Your phone calls, your text messages, your DMs, your MySpace messages, your Zanga votes, all the stuff, all the votes. We got them all tallied up. And your number one song is Bailey Zimmerman, Chevy Silverado on The Wolf. Wow.

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6: 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Reliever Garrett Whitlock threw a live BP in Miami yesterday and is expected to be activated tomorrow in New York. It is still to be determined if he'll be joined by Roman Anthony and or Trevor Story. Anthony played back-to-back nine-inning games in left field, which was a benchmark. Meanwhile, Story 0-for-4 again last night with three strikeouts. He is hitting 138 at Worcester. Isaiah Kanafalefa will play all week at Worcester, eyeing a return to Boston next week. Catcher Adley Rutschman sat out again last night with a sore right elbow, but is expected to be full go in New York for the weekend. 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

Hey, guess what? Facebook just lost a big lawsuit. They got to pay out $17 billion because they are dangerous for kids. Facebook and Instagram have been deemed dangerous for kids. They're also going to be implementing new restrictions like time limits, and also they're going to limit kids' ability to get on the apps, I guess, late at night. I'm not sure how they do that, but I feel like that's a good thing because parents aren't doing a great job parenting. Stella Lefty's on the Wolf.

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0: 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He's going to have tickets for you every 15 minutes. He will be at Bunker Brewing Company on Westfield Street in Portland, 3 to 4, and the show is going to be that night. The show is Sunday night at Thompson's Point in Portland. Jordan Davis and his beautiful beard are going to be on full display, and the Jad Daddy, who also has a nice beard, he's going to be giving you the free tickets at Bunker Brewing Company on Westfield Street in Portland, Sunday, 3 to 4 p.m. with 99.9 The Wolf.
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1: From the MB Tractor Weather Center, here's Maine's total weather from Channel 8.
16: This evening, a few showers coming to an end. Overall, a very muggy night. Temperatures only down into the mid to upper 60s with some fog forming. Now, we'll look for some clouds, fog, and a few showers early in the morning Friday. But generally, it looks dry with sunshine by the afternoon. A spotty shower can't be ruled out, but does look good now Friday afternoon, and it looks fantastic Saturday in the mid to upper 70s. Low humidity with sunshine. Sunshine and warm on Sunday in the low 80s with rain chances building early next week. From Channel 8 meteorologist Ted McInerney bringing you Maine's total weather.
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Going to be kicking off your weekend tomorrow with some rain, high 77, but then this weekend's going to be dry Saturday and Sunday, both dry Saturday and lots of sunshine, 75 Sunday, partly cloudy, and a high 79. 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

That was Luke Bryan's first and number one song as a singer, but did you know he had a number one song as a songwriter before that one? And it was Billy Currington's song, Good Directions. Luke Bryan wrote that song, and that was his first number one. Not as a singer, but as a songwriter. It's Blake Shelton on The Wolf.

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We've got Dolly Parton's cause of death. I'll let you know what happened coming up in 10 minutes if you're interested in that information. Right now, Jacob Hackworth. But what took so long on The Wolf?

Tyler Hubbard. That's Land on Country 99.9. The Wolf, it's Broadway. Dolly Parton, the queen of country, is gone. She left us at the age of 80 earlier this week. And if you're wondering what the cause of death was, it was cancer. Dolly's rep said that she had a brief battle with cancer. I guess Dolly was admitted to Vanderbilt University Medical Center in Nashville last Friday morning.

0: with kidney and autoimmune issues. And then she passed away just a couple days ago, leaving us at the age of 80, and she will be missed. She was a good one, not just a good singer, but just a good human being. The world is not a better place without Dolly Parton, that's for sure.
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16: From the MB Tractor Weather Center, here's Maine's total weather from Channel 8.
17: This evening, a few showers coming to an end. Overall, a very muggy night. Temperatures only down into the mid to upper 60s with some fog forming. Now, we'll look for some clouds, fog, and a few showers early in the morning Friday. But generally, it looks dry with sunshine by the afternoon. A spotty shower can't be ruled out, but does look good now Friday afternoon, and it looks fantastic Saturday in the mid to upper 70s. Low humidity with sunshine. Sunshine and warm on Sunday in the low 80s with rain chances building early next week. From Channel 8, meteorologist Ted McInerney bringing you Maine's total weather.

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1: 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We are Country 99.9. The Wolf.

Country 99.9 The Wolf. Good evening. It's me, Rick Johnson, in for JD this week. How about Graylin James to start us off? It's Water at a Wedding. 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

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And tonight that soundtrack includes Corey Kent. Here's Empty Words. It's Country 99.9 The Wolf.

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0: 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There's Cody Johnson. I'm Rick Johnson in for JD. Yeah, still pretty warm out there, but fall is creeping up on us, which means the biggest shopping day of the fall is coming up quick, too. 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
9: This evening, a few showers coming to an end. Overall, a very muggy night. Temperatures only down into the mid to upper 60s with some fog forming. Now, we'll look for some clouds, fog, and a few showers early in the morning Friday. But generally, it looks dry with sunshine by the afternoon. A spotty shower can't be ruled out, but does look good now Friday afternoon, and it looks fantastic Saturday in the mid to upper 70s. Low humidity with sunshine. Sunshine and warm on Sunday in the low 80s with rain chances building early next week. From Channel 8 meteorologist Ted Mack, your name, bringing you Maine's total weather. Lightning, lightning.

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